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I'm Russ Burton, and what a night it was Friday night at Darien Lake. Look, Devo started out, admittedly, they're an acquired taste, but they still rock. But then Billy Idol comes out, so engaging, so fun, telling some stories, playing some stuff from his Gen X days. An outstanding concert, as you would expect. Here's Billy Idol now with White Wedding on the 80s at 8.

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Buffalo's Classic Hits 104.1. I'm Russ Burton, and we've got another sweet deal that we're cooking up for tomorrow morning. One of my favorites, Eileen's Centerview Bakery. 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Another guy who just rocked Buffalo is Brian Adams on the 80s at 8.

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I might show up to it just because I'm not totally sure what they do, to be honest. So it'd be educational if nothing else. Right now, here's Europe, the final countdown on the

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Buffalo's Classic Hits 104.1. I'm Russ Burton, and sadly we have to say goodbye to a Hollywood star, Hayden Panettiere, only 36 years young. They're still doing plenty of investigation. I'm sure we don't know even the half of it, but we know this, far too young, and what a talent she was. Rest in peace, Hayden. Right now, here's Berlin.

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Ask for us on your smart speaker. I'm Russ Burton, and I already thought the Seneca Resorts and Casino were pretty nice, but they're going to up their game and spend $47 million to renovate their rooms. So if there's a clawfoot bathtub, my wife will probably live there. Right now, here's the Talking Heads.

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We do a taste test and gag ourselves with these disgusting concoctions. These ones sound great, though. Deep fried dough, banana pudding, and chicken and waffles. Sign me up for all that. Here's the Pointer Sisters.

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I'm Russ Burton. 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

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We're supposed to get rain tomorrow, but I'll believe it when I see it. 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

Buffalo's Classic Hits 104.1. I'm Russ Burton, and the season hasn't even started yet, but one of the Buffalo Bills is getting some big national recognition. I'll tell you about that in just a minute, but right now it's Aerosmith.

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I'm Russ Burton, and the NFL does their top 100 player countdown every year. This is the top players in the entire league. And coming in at number 20 is Buffalo Bills running back James Cook. Certainly deserving, but that's crazy to think of all the players in the league. He's in the top 20. It's a special time to be a Bills fan. Here's the Cars.

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0: 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This always makes me think of Billy Madison. It's Billy Squier.
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I'm Russ Burton, and I mentioned earlier in the show that Disney had their D23 event this weekend. It's basically like their own Comic-Con. They announced all kinds of things. One of the big mentions that they had was that Figment is coming back. Disney in the 80s had this character who I loved. He's coming back with a new ride and everything. I can't wait. Here's the Jay Giles Band.

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Buffalo's Classic Hits 104.1. I'm Russ Burton. And Shays is officially starting their $34.5 million expansion project. I'm excited for that glass atrium. That's going to look really pretty. I bet it's going to be a popular spot for wedding photographs. Here's Naked Eyes.

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Ask for us on your smart speaker. I'm Russ Burton. These guys are coming to the Seneca Allegheny Casino November 14th, and they always put on a great show. It's Chicago. You're the inspiration.

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Buffalo's Classic Hits 104.1. I'm Russ Burton. 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
4: 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You don't need a weight loss drug, according to the experts. You just need a flight of stairs. Research from the University of Milan shows it's more effective than walking on level ground. You burn about 20 times more calories going upstairs than walking on flat ground. Even going downstairs, you burn roughly 5 times more, the muscles being stretched to slow the body's descent. Even just a few flights a day will do the job. Stair climbing also improves balance, especially going down, and it's not as tough on the joints as running. In fact, it can relieve chronic knee pain by strengthening the key muscles around the joints. Again, from the University of Milan, the power upstairs.
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4: Just ahead, from shopping lists to to-do lists to wish lists, why do so many of us love making lists? Well, the University of Pennsylvania looked into this, and I'll have their list of the top reasons you and I are crazy about making lists, including how these lists can help us cope with adversity.

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1: You know somebody who loves to make lists? Maybe it's you. It's certainly me. Here's the reason why we love it. According to University of Pennsylvania psychologist Sudeep Bhatia, it helps us adjust and cope when we're faced with challenges. Whether that challenge is a crazy busy day, getting the whole family ready for a vacation, or just trying to remember all the chores we have to do. Dr. Bhatia says, modern life throws at us more information than our short-term memory can hold. Writing lists helps free up space so we can focus on what's important, knowing we can come back to the list to refresh our memory. But there's another reason why we love making lists, and you may know exactly what I'm talking about. We love crossing things off our lists. It gives us a major brain thrill, or as psychologists call it, a, quote, reward response. And that little feel-good jolt propels us to keep going so we can cross more things off the list.
2: I-F-Y-L. Intelligence for your life.
1: Coming up, we're going to turn you into a human lie detector with help from certified polygraph examiners Dan and Lisa Rybakov. I'll share a few of their clues or tells that they use to determine whether people are being honest or deceptive.
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8: 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Let's turn you into a human lie detector, shall we? Here are some of the clues, or tells as they're known, that can reveal dishonesty. They come from Dan and Lisa Ribicoff, a father-daughter team of certified polygraph examiners. They are the real deal. First, a liar is going to create physical distance between you and themselves. For example, they may lean back in their chair. Liars may also try to over-explain. Their thinking is, by giving you a ton of details, they'll sound more credible. And then a liar may exhibit fight or flight symptoms, so they may look flushed and sweaty. They may breathe shallowly and turn slightly toward the door as if they're gearing up to run away. How do you get a liar to tell the truth? Ask open-ended questions to get them talking and then keep silent. Most people are very uncomfortable with silence. They'll talk more to fill the space, and eventually, they'll give themselves away, according to our expert.
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1: All right, my friends, if you have brain fog, I want you to do this exercise with me. Ready? I'm going to do it. You scrunch your shoulders up toward your ears. Be careful if you're driving. Scrunch your shoulders up toward your ears and then relax them back down. You do that a few times. According to the Brain and Spine Foundation, loosening a tight neck and shoulder muscle that way can help you feel more clear-headed in just 60 seconds because it activates the nerves that signal the release of energizing beta waves. Again, to beat brain fog, you do this exercise. You scrunch your shoulders up towards your ears, hold for a moment, and then relax back down. Just that simple.
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9: Welcome back to Intelligence for Your Life. John Tesh with you, and living a happier life could come down to changing some of our everyday habits, because the small choices we make every day can have a profound impact on our mood. So try these changes and see if your mood doesn't make a turnaround. To start, if you're a sloucher, stand up straight when you walk. According to the Journal of Behavior Therapy, when study subjects were asked to walk with their shoulders hunched over, they did experience a major mood dip. They even started thinking more negative thoughts. That's because our physical movements dictate our emotions. So roll those shoulders back, head up, and you'll have a more positive outlook. And then, next time you go to text a friend, I want you to do this. Call them instead. Yep, Dr. Michael Mantel is an expert in behavioral science. He says texting diminishes our experiences and feelings because it can't convey tone like the sound of the human voice. And if we only text people, we miss out on making deeper connections. Do more talking, less texting.
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4: Welcome to Intelligence for Your Life. John Tesh here. And you know how sometimes stuff just feels a little off? Like when you're running late for an appointment or you miss a turn while driving and it throws off your entire day? Well, the next time that happens, spend 5 minutes watching animals in nature. Something like koala bears, penguins, or lemurs, my favorite. And you can get to these quickly on YouTube, of course, or Netflix. Psychologist Dr. Rick Hansen says, usually when we feel off, it's a sign that something stressful has triggered our body's fight-or-flight response. And even if the initial stress has passed, neurons may continue to misfire in our parasympathetic nervous system, the system that helps counteract our stress response. Dr. Hansen says a proven way to restore our parasympathetic nervous system is to watch animals in a natural environment. When we see animals interacting as nature intended, it's like hitting the reset button on our parasympathetic system, slowing our heart rate and relaxing our muscles and our rate of breathing. Watch the animals.
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4: And just ahead, you want to feel less anxious and soothe your frazzled nerves? You might want to try tap dance therapy. This is amazing. I'll tell you why experts from University College London say tap dancing is the perfect therapy for the mind and body.

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1: I have found a way, and I'm not good at it, but I have found a way to relieve anxiety, stress, and soothe your frazzled nerves. You should try tap dance therapy. You take tap classes, learn routines, practice your shuffle ball changes at home or while waiting in the checkout line. If you don't want to get in the checkout line, do it on a Zoom call. Do it on a Zoom teaching call. Because numerous studies show dance is the perfect therapy for the mind and body. So first of all, dancing reduces anxiety. Researchers at University College London assigned anxious patients to one of four regular classes: exercise, dance, music, and mathematics. That's relaxing. At the end of 3 months, the only people who were significantly less anxious were the dancers, partly because the exercise produces mood-boosting endorphins. Also, check it out. Learning new dance steps keeps the mind occupied, so you can't dwell on worries, can't think about anything else. Unlike other forms of dance, tap dancing has a changing tempo and a beat, which challenges your brain. And one more thing, and this is why it's so hard for me, the movement required to create a tapping sound involves a lot of balance. And when we feel balanced physically, we also feel more stable emotionally.
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1: 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I'll tell you how to make it work for you next.
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8: I'll tell you about one of the latest social media trends. It's a goal-reaching technique. It's called the 369 method. You might want to try it. It involves writing down your goals as if you've already achieved them. Like, I'm proud I ran a marathon, or I got the promotion. And then in the morning, shortly after waking up, you write down that three times. In the afternoon, you write it down six more times. Finally, at night, you write it down nine times. That's the 369 method. And there's validity to this method. According to the Journal of Psychological Science, writing something down not only solidifies it in your mind, it forces you to be more mindful about your intentions. Stating your goal as something you've already achieved makes it seem more real. Dr. Daniel Oppenheimer from Carnegie Mellon co-authored the study and says to make it even more effective, put your visualization skills to work too. Picture what your life will be like once you've accomplished your goal. Visualizing a goal in detail helps you believe that the outcome is possible and keeps you going strong despite setbacks. That's it. The 369 method.
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1: My intelligent friends, here's a good piece you can spread around to your friends and family members. If you're having trouble following a conversation in a noisy, crowded room, this happens to me a lot, just try leaning in with your right ear. This can make a significant difference because according to the Association of British Neurologists, the words picked up by the right ear are mostly processed in the left hemisphere of the brain. That's the side linked to deciphering language. Overall, that makes our right ear 18% better at keeping up with rapid-fire conversations. It also helps us pick out the one voice in the crowd we want to listen to compared to the left ear. So in a noisy environment, listen with your right ear.
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6: 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Here's what to pick when you're faced with two tempting options. 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It has half the calories of a brownie and 1/4 the fat. Who knew? 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The ice cream wins. Despite its high fat reputation, it has the same amount of fat as the cupcake, only 100 fewer calories in a serving of calcium. And if you need something savory, what about cheese crackers versus string cheese? I love the cheese crackers right there in the vending machine. But you're supposed to choose the string cheese. The crackers have 3 times the calories as string cheese, plus the real cheese has calcium, protein, and it's more filling. 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
4: My name is John Tesh. Let's talk about something very important to me and probably you as well. Resilience. Get ready now to recover from just about anything. Try these tips. Ready? If you're going through a tough breakup, scientists at the University of Kentucky found that acetaminophen, the active ingredient in Tylenol, of course, can dull emotional pain as well as physical pain. To recover from a bad day, watch a nature series. Experts at UC Berkeley found watching nature documentaries can significantly reduce anger and stress after a lousy day and replace those bad feelings with a sense of joy. And then how do you recover from a bad night's sleep? Meditate. According to the Journal of the American Medical Association, 2 hours a week of mindfulness, like meditation or even mindful eating, will help reduce some of the symptoms of sleep deprivation.
3: Intelligence for your life.
4: And coming up, we'll talk about the connection between your sleep issues and your relationship, because there's strong data that now tells us if you're not sleeping well, you're more prone to relationship conflict. 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
1: From our dating and relationship files, experts say if you're not sleeping well, you're likely having trouble in your relationship. And if you're having trouble in your relationship, you're probably not sleeping well. The two are connected. This is according to Wendy Troxell, a clinical psychologist who specializes in sleep medicine. Her new book is called Sharing the Covers, Every Couple's Guide to Better Sleep. She says when you sleep poorly, your communication skills suffer, your problem-solving skills are compromised, your frustration tolerance is lower, and you're more prone to conflict. You're also less able to read your partner's emotions, which is called empathetic accuracy. And it works the other way, too. Having conflict in your relationship will compromise your sleep. Vicious cycle. Adding to the problem is that men and women sleep differently, so women are twice as likely as men to have insomnia. Men are three times as likely to have sleep apnea. Also, women are more likely to be morning people, and men are more likely to be night owls. Is there any hope for couples with mismatched schedules or sleep problems? Dr. Troxell says yes. Research shows that sleep mismatched couples who have good problem-solving skills don't suffer in their relationship. And when couples turn in at the same time, they feel more in tune with each other. Even if the night owl gets up and carries on with their nights after the morning person falls asleep.
2: IFYL. Intelligence for your life.
1: And coming up, I have the latest on body language from psychologist Dr. Carol Gorman, who wrote the book The Nonverbal Advantage. I'll tell you which hand gestures can make you more likable and which ones can make you look out of control.
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12: From our Success 101 files, this is good. Get the pencils ready to be more likable, to be considered good leadership material. Use your hand gestures wisely. Psychologist Dr. Carol Gorman checking in on this. She says hand gestures can make or break people's impression of you. Several studies found that people who gesture a lot are seen as warm, likable, energetic, and truthful. While people who keep their hands still or whose gestures seem stiff, they're seen as cold, insecure, even untruthful. So we're going to start with the gestures you should never use. First, finger pointing and wagging. It's used by scolding parents and politicians or executives to emphasize a point or to show dominance. Experts say finger pointing suggests you're losing control of the situation. Also, avoid self-pacifying gestures. People who are nervous or stressed, they tend to rub their hands, tug at their clothing, and play with their hair or jewelry. But that will make you look unprepared and insecure. So what's one of the most powerful gestures? One that shows composure. Arms held waist high help you and the people you're speaking to feel centered and composed. In fact, Dr. Gorman coaches executives to keep their arms at their waist, accompanied by a stance about shoulder width wide. It helps keep them grounded. And then they're energized and focused.
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1: So I was doing a little yard work with my wife the other day, and of course I wasn't paying attention, and I got a burn right on my neck, and it was bad. So we're doing this piece. If you're sunburned, avoid hot showers. This is the mistake that I made. Research shows hot water is just going to increase the inflammation and making the pain worse. Yes, I know. Instead, experts say try a lukewarm tea bath. Tea contains compounds that reduce pain and inflammation, so throw tea bags in a lukewarm bath and soak. Or brew a couple of tea bags, let them cool to room temperature, and dab them on your burns.
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11: I think we can all agree that the self-checkout dealy is a gamble. Will the scammy thing work? Scammy thing? Will you forget to scan an item and get arrested for attempted robbery? I'm always nervous at these things. Customers also miss having human interaction with a checker. And because of all that, a lot of stores are now pulling way back on these self-checkout things. But the biggest reason stores are cutting back on self-checkout is it makes it very easy to steal stuff. For example, Walmart, Target, Costco machines were meant to save stores money. But all they did was shift the work of employees to customers. A lot of customers find that stressful. And if you're buying wine or you make a mistake, a human employee has to come over anyway. But the main reason stores are pulling back on self-checkout is that they're losing money, a lot of money. One study found that North American companies with self-checkout lanes and apps have double the amount of theft.

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4: Get ready for intelligence for your health here on the John Tesh Radio Program. Here we go with how to knock out stress by using real foods. Research shows we can stop stress in its tracks and boost our health by eating eggs. A Yale study found that eating just 2 eggs a day for breakfast can cut your risk of anxiety by a whopping 75%. How does that work? Eggs are loaded with choline. Choline is a nutrient that helps relax your adrenal glands, which are responsible for producing the stress hormone cortisol. And lower cortisol production means less stress. That's how that works. Also, next time you have broccoli, top it with some cheese. Not the processed stuff. We're talking about calcium-rich cheese, like Parmesan, Swiss, even cottage cheese. Research shows that the combination of calcium in cheese and vitamin K in broccoli has a huge calming effect on your brain. In fact, it's so calming, it can cut your risk of chronic stress right in half.
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1: Directly from our Success 101 files, in a job interview, it turns out we're being judged on our clothing more than we may realize at the time. And the more expensive, stylish, or put together somebody's outfit looks, the more likely they are to be thought of as qualified for the job. Now, this comes from a brand new study conducted by Princeton University. For the study, researchers superimposed identical faces on pictures of people wearing a variety of outfits. So all the faces were the same, only the clothing changed. Then they asked study participants to rate the people in the photos on characteristics like confidence, trustworthiness, and competence. And in some experiments, the photos were flashed on a screen for just milliseconds, which is barely enough time to recognize what you're looking at, of course. The result, even when participants were explicitly told to ignore a person's clothing, they judged people wearing suits as more confident and competent than people wearing less expensive or professional-looking outfits like T-shirts and sweats. So even though having a clothing bias is unfair and completely unfounded, it's something we need to keep in mind during job interviews. So if you're looking for a job, you should always aim to wear the most well-tailored, put-together outfit you have.
2: Intelligence for Your Life with John Tesh.
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12: When it comes to the human brain, women apparently have a distinct advantage when it comes to leadership. This is according to Dr. Daniel Amen, our friend. And he's from the NYU's Department of Psychiatry, which did the largest study on brain differences to date. Here are their findings. Ready? Women have more brain activity in general. The female brain also has better blood flow to the prefrontal cortex, which is linked to focus, impulse control, and decision making. Dr. Amen believes the increased brain activity helps make women more empathetic and intuitive and better at self-control and collaboration. That makes women well-equipped to lead, manage, and help resolve major problems. But men have their own brain strengths, thank goodness. First, they showed more activity in regions associated with visual perception. That explains why men tend to have a better sense of direction than women overall. Also, men tend to be happier than women because men produce more feel-good serotonin than women. That helps explain why men are half as likely as women to be diagnosed with anxiety and depression. But if you're looking for a smarter leader, the study gives women the advantage, because while teams of men tend to make faster decisions, teams of women tend to put more thought into making the right decisions.
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1: All right, let's get honest. Let's get serious for a moment and talk about regrets. Psychologists at Northwestern University and the University of Illinois teamed up. They surveyed hundreds of people. And it turns out the biggest, most painful, long-lasting regrets people had were not having the courage to try for something they really wanted, whether it involved a dream job or even the perfect partner. So here's the good news. When people tried and failed to get what they wanted, they were more likely to take risks down the road. That's me. I used to be scared of my own shadow. Now I can't stop risking. These people didn't want to miss out the next time there was a chance for romance or career success. So yeah, take a chance, you'll get used to it, and you'll take more risks after that.
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6: This just in from our health and wellness files. What is worse for your sleep than caffeine? According to the journal Sleep, alcohol and nicotine are much worse. And that's true up to 4 hours before bed. Nicotine and alcohol were both associated with worse sleep, no matter the person's age, gender, or body mass index. First, alcohol. Across the board, consuming alcohol at night was linked to a reduction in sleep efficiency. That's the percentage of time spent asleep while in bed. That's because alcohol reduces the body's ability to go into deep sleep. But worse than alcohol, cigarettes or any nicotine. People who smoked within 4 hours of bed, they spent nearly 1 hour less time asleep than those who didn't smoke. It's because not only is nicotine a stimulant, the body goes into nicotine withdrawal during sleep, leading to less sleep overall.
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5: If it doesn't make you better, healthier, happier, or much more interesting, I won't put it on this show. It's Intelligence for Your Life. We're here to move you forward in your life. John Tesh here. And who are the most social people in your neighborhood? Well, the experts are saying it's probably the pet owners. According to Science Online, pet owners tend to be more social, and dog people are the friendliest, most social people of all. A recent study found that dog owners tend to walk and use local parks more often, of course, which means they have more opportunities to talk to people, and pet people in general are not only more likely to say hello to their neighbors, they're more likely to do favors for each other, says the study, like lending a lawnmower, taking in the mail when somebody's out of town. But if owning a dog, for example, isn't something you can do, don't worry. Studies show that even having a goldfish makes people more social. My first thought was, I'm like, seriously? Well, yeah. Turns out it may be all the practice, because when people have someone or something to talk to at home, even though the pet can't or fish can't talk back, it makes them more comfortable talking to strangers. That's how that works.
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1: As promised, the New York Times had a recent article that went like this. Things you should never say to your partner, according to therapists. So here are a few of those things, starting with, yes, but that's a deflection. Like when your partner says you're late for dinner and you respond with, yes, but you were late last week. Psychologist Alexandra Solomon says, yes, but is a way of invalidating your partner's concern. So instead of getting defensive, we need to own what we've done, like saying, you're right, I'm late, and I'm sorry. I'm not sure that would work with my Italian wife, but I'm going to try it. Also, never say, oh my gosh, you're overreacting. Dr. Solomon says, we don't get to determine which reactions are appropriate. So instead of judging, say, I'm listening, tell me how you're feeling. Okay, I can use that one. One more thing you should never say to your partner, it's not that big a deal. I do that a lot. So not only is the statement belittling, says our expert, it's not accurate because we can't say what is or isn't a big deal to somebody else. Instead, we're supposed to do this. Ask your partner to help you understand why an issue is important and offer to support them. Good luck out there.
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1: 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I'm going to tell you what to look out for when you wake up, so you can tell if you may have sleep apnea without visiting a sleep lab.
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3: Important piece of health intelligence to share with you, and please share this with your family members. If you're tired all the time, even if you think you're getting enough sleep, you could in fact have sleep apnea. But if you don't have a partner or a parent around to give you a heads up, is there a way to tell if you have the hallmarks of sleep apnea without visiting a sleep lab? The answer is yes. It comes down to nighttime sweat. So the main symptoms of sleep apnea are heavy snoring and repeatedly stopping breathing during sleep. But now new research from Iceland shows people with sleep apnea are three times more likely to perspire heavily at least three nights a week. That's compared to people with no nighttime breathing issues. The reason? Because when your airway collapses and becomes obstructed during sleep, your body works much harder to breathe, which can leave you a sweaty mess. If this describes you, I want you to phone your doctor right away.
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1: Let's talk about our willpower. We have a way now to boost your willpower. It comes from the Journal of Personality and Social Psychology. When you achieve something, next time, I want you to tell yourself, I did it, or I've got this, or wow, I am on a roll at this moment. Psychologist Dr. Krishna Savani says, it may feel forced at first, it may feel ridiculous and simple, but when we think of willpower as energizing instead of draining, we're better able to keep the momentum going. This reinforces the idea that one act of willpower is going to feed into the next one. And a study found that people who felt motivated by using their willpower had more continuous self-control. Something to try.
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9: All right, there's a new workout snack I want to tell you about, if you can even call it a snack. It's honey and salt. So honey contains sugar for energy, and salt has electrolytes, right? And people are doing shots of honey and then licking salt off the back of their hands like you would if you were doing a tequila shot. So the question is, can these two ingredients give you a boost before exercising? Well, the answer is yes, according to registered dietitian Natalie Rizzo, who says honey and salt can benefit your workout routine big time. First, honey is quickly absorbed into the bloodstream, and that kind of simple carbohydrate can give you a quick energy boost. But you only need 1 or 2 tablespoons 30 minutes to an hour before your workout. As far as the salt, it enhances the flavor of the honey and is one of the main electrolytes lost through sweat. So replacing that is crucial for hydration. It is honey and salt, the new workout snack.

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2: Good morning. It's 6:02 on your Wednesday, August 19th. I'm Laura Daniels. The state DEC and the EPA have begun radiation testing in parts of Erie County and several South Towns communities following similar assessments that started last month in Niagara County. Officials say no concerning results have been found so far in Erie County. Property owners may be contacted for permission to conduct testing on their land. Officials are encouraging residents to cooperate with the assessments, which are aimed at determine whether any radiological contamination is present. You can contact the DEC hotline for more information. First, look at your forecast on the other side of the break. Good morning. This
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2: Western New York weather. Well, we may have some scattered showers and storms throughout the day. High about 78. Partly cloudy overnight. Low 60. Tomorrow, really nice. Mostly sunny. High 77. We're at 64 in East Aurora, 67 in Williamsville, and 68 in Buffalo. It's 6:07, about 2 hours from now. You can set a little timer on your phone or something. Right around 8:10. I've got a fun little game we're going to play about your high school locker to win tickets to see Salt and Peppa, TLC, and En Vogue at Darien Lake on Monday the 31st. I'll have tickets for you a couple of days this week, a couple of days next week. Summer concert season is nowhere close to being over, and we've got your next ones coming up. Good morning, 6:07.

0: Angeles Classic Hits 104.1. It is 6:15. Good morning. Just learning this morning, the drummer of ZZ Top, Frank Beard, has passed away. The band's representative shared in a statement that he passed away on Monday while in hospice at his ranch in Texas. He was 77. Frank was important in making ZZ Top the band that it became. He knew they needed a drummer, and here's Frank and Billy Gibbons with the story.
1: When I drove down to Houston, I hunted all over the place, found Billy Gibbons, made him go to the rehearsal studio, and we jammed for about 8 hours.
2: It didn't take 30 minutes, didn't take 30 seconds. I knew that Frank Beard had the kind of chops that I was looking for. And I decided to enter Frank Beard as the new drummer. He said, oh, by the way, I know a bass player that would really round this out. Next thing you know, we're in another jam session, Dusty Hill. And that first shuffle in C lasted for 3 solid, uninterrupted hours. At the end, we pulled it to the curb, and I said, you know what? I think this is going to work.
3: And that's really the genesis which led up to the trio that you now know today as ZZ Top.
0: So that's from the band's documentary, ZZ Top, that little old band from Texas, which I believe is on Netflix. It might be Hulu. I probably should have double-checked that for you. But you ever wonder why Frank Beard of ZZ Top did not have the beard like Billy Gibbons and Dusty Hill? I mean, his last name is Beard. Well, after their first major tour, they took a two-year hiatus. When they returned to record an album in 1979, their appearances were a lot different. Here they are explaining, beginning with Frank.
1: I had a beard, you know, but it wasn't near the beard they had, and so I shaved it pretty much right after we got back together when I saw that they had this much and I didn't have, you know, I had this much.
2: Frank didn't mind being beardless. After all, he had the name and he could go to the shopping mall without being interrupted.
4: He wouldn't go to the mall with me or anything. He just went, I'm not going out in public with you because you get recognized now.
0: So there's the secret behind the only guy with the last name of Beard not having a beard. 617, Classic Hits 104.1. Good morning.

0: Buffalo's Classic Hits 104.1. A couple of fast food notes for you coming up, starting right now, actually. I had no idea that bears liked things that were finger-licking good. A woman in Kentucky woke up to discover that a bear had wandered into her house through an open door and feasted on her leftover KFC. This is Kendra North, but pay close attention to what she was most upset about.
1: My sister started calling me at like 5 in the morning, and I answered the call, and she was like, bro, there's a bear, and it just walked out of your house, and it came down your steps. It came and looked at me dead in the eyes on my side of the yard. She said she actually heard the table shatter from inside her house, and she thought that it was a car wreck outside. I'm a little sad over my KFC. Definitely don't leave your leftover KFC on the kitchen table, and make sure your door is shut very well.
0: Okay, noted. Don't leave your KFC on the table, because a bear might get it. All right. You never know what's going to come out of Kentucky. They have some good stuff. If you are a fan of fast food, by the way, I do have an interesting piece of information I dug up. They are tracking you. They're tracking you everywhere. But I do have to say, when it comes to KFC, one of the best things in the world that they have going for them are those mashed potatoes. And today is National Potato Day. That's what we call a segue, my friend. Here's comedian Jimmy Roulette on the success of the potato.
2: I was walking by the potato aisle, potato section, as it is. Because there's so many different potatoes. It's not like celery, where there's one. And then, bloop, celery. Like, what happened? Well, how come he's so popular? What happened to the potato? How come we are? Like, he's got his own toy. Come on. That's kind of cocky for a vegetable right there. He's in every aspect of our eating, like breakfast, lunch, and dinner. Hash browns, tater tots, french fries, potato chips. Mm-hmm. You know what I feel bad for? Sweet potato. Oh, yeah, he's got the potato name. Never caught on and became famous. It's like he moved out east, started drinking. Changed his name to Yam, just...
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0: Good news at this early hour. 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Besides, of course, the areas of road work where we drop down to 45 miles an hour. Trust me, they are definitely watching. Outside of that, no accidents on the board to report. 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
0: Western New York weather. We're looking at some scattered showers and storms today. Should dry up by this evening. High 78. Partly cloudy overnight, low 60. And tomorrow, mostly sunny. High 77. It is 68 in Fredonia. Looks like we do have some rain falling in North Tonawanda at 68. Same goes for Buffalo. It is 629. Billions and billions served. They cut it off when they reached 99 billion, right? Billions and billions served. So what is the secret sauce to the success of McDonald's? You might be surprised how much they know about you. Hang on.

Buffalo's Classic Hits 104.1. It is 6:33. Might be in the drive-thru right now. We've definitely talked about what fast food or drive-thru you frequent the most. A lot of us obviously like the Tim Hortons, the Dunkin' Donuts and stuff like that. But maybe McDonald's is always on your list. There's a reporter that discovered McDonald's maintains extensive surveillance profiles on its repeat customers. So a California man requested his data through McDonald's Privacy Rights Center. So, you know, whenever you accept the terms and everything, there's 9 billion pages that you pretend you read through and click accept. Well, that is happening inside the McDonald's apps, obviously, and maybe even on some geofencing on your phone. Well, when the man requested all that information, he received a 515-page file on himself. For comparison, 515 pages matches the FBI's profile on John Lennon. So there's a lot of information there. It included past orders, loyalty points, Monopoly sweepstakes codes. See, McDonald's feeds this data into, you guessed it, algorithms to estimate how often a customer will visit and what they think the customer will spend. So an expert said, quote, McDonald's secret sauce is really commercial surveillance. So if you've kind of opted out of certain things because you're like, I don't need them to get all my information or anything like that, just so you know, and I'm sure McDonald's isn't the only one. Got to read the fine print. Classic Hits 104.1. Good morning.

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1: In celebrity birthdays, Kira Sedgwick is 61, John Stamos is 63, and Matthew Perry would have been 57 today. Madonna leads the 2026 MTV VMA nominations with 11, followed by Taylor Swift with 9. The show airs live September 27th on CBS and MTV. Hayden Panettiere's mother said she'd been trying to get Hayden's boyfriend, Brian Hickerson, out of her life for quite a while. Hayden and her mother hadn't spoken in years. Brian was present when Hayden was found unresponsive. Tom Holland will likely make more than $100 million for Spider-Man Brand New Day thanks to the $20 million salary and his cut of the profits. People are calling him the new Robert Downey Jr. The children of Robin Williams have reactivated his Instagram account to fight back against rampant AI abuse and voice and likeness. Journey keyboardist Jonathan Cain might be hinting that Steve Perry could show up at their November 28th show in their hometown of San Francisco. And Olivia Colman will appear in the sixth season of Hulu's Only Murders in the Building, set in London. The announcement was made through social media video featuring Selena Gomez, Meryl Streep, and Martin Short.
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104.1. Good morning. It is 6:53. Okay, I have to get this out there, albeit a little bit crass. I do have to get it out there because you're going to see it in your social media feed. I'm guessing like late news will be covering it. Certainly the late night talk show hosts. But at any rate, two beverage companies and Taylor Swift's brother-in-law, Jason Kelce, as he's known now, launched a new campaign asking people to collect their tinkle and send it to data centers to keep their servers cool while also saving water. The commercial features Liquid Death and Garage Beer.

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1: 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Had to let you know. It's my duty. Good morning.

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1: Good morning. It's 7:02 on your Wednesday, August 19th. I'm Laura Daniels. The state DEC and the EPA have begun radiation testing in parts of Erie County and several South Towns communities following similar assessments that started last month in Niagara County. Officials say no concerning results have been found so far in Erie County. Property owners may be contacted for permission to conduct testing on their land, and officials are encouraging residents to cooperate with the assessments, which are aimed at determining whether any radiological contamination is present. You can contact the DEC hotline for more information. All right, we'll take another look at your forecast in just a couple of minutes. Good morning. Welcome to Wednesday.
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1: Looks like we're going to have some scattered showers and maybe a thunderstorm or two throughout the day. Should be semi-clearing by this evening. High today, 78. Partly cloudy overnight, down to 60. Tomorrow, mostly sunny skies and a high 77. It's 67 in Dunkirk, 69 in Niagara Falls, and 68 in Buffalo. Might be experiencing a little bit of rainfall, depending on where you are right now. It is 7:08. 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Boogie Night will be Friday, September 18th. Seems like it's forever away, but it's actually less than a month away, if you can believe it. 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And remember, your ticket does include the food, so that's always a nice little perk. All right, so coming up, you know how you can kind of get into a rabbit hole when you search for something, especially on Reddit? I went down a deep rabbit hole last night, found some interesting responses from attorneys on the pettiest reasons people have broken up. But coming up first, I'm going to need a little class participation. So if you've always wanted to be my unpaid co-host, stand by because I'll be asking you to call and join me for a segment. Hang on.

Buffalo's Classic Hits 104.1. Good morning. It is 7:12. Last night, as I was kind of gathering some information for the show today, I was served up an article, a couple of different venues of this article. First was the most petty reasons why people have ended a relationship. And I thought, well, everybody can kind of identify with this, because I would guess by like 99% of us have had at least one relationship in our lives, right? So everybody can kind of identify with that. There were the silly ones that were like eating pizza with a fork. Someone ended up relationship over that. Having bad breath, chewing cereal too loudly, all cited reasons. Let's see. There was one that disagreed about whether pineapple belonged on a pizza. I'm absolutely pro pineapple on a pizza, FYI. Another ended a relationship over the way their partner smacked their gum. And a different responder cited a new haircut was the final straw. But what led to all of these was a new term called micro-cheating. And so micro-cheating isn't exactly what you would consider, you know, the actual physical act of cheating, but some other things that are especially new in the digital world that we live in. So at 716-396-1041, I'm going to need somebody else to bounce this off of in the studio. So I'm giving you the opportunity, if you've ever wanted to be my unpaid co-host, 716-396-1041. Now we know we've got our color commentators, if you will, and that would be like Greg from Hamburg and Ethan from Hamburg. Who else is... I'm blanking. Bob the plumber. Well, anyway, if you've ever wanted to be a unpaid co-host, I've got some questions for you on what you consider micro cheating at 716-396-1041. So if you would give me a call, my only requirement is that you are awake, that you do have at least a tiny bit of personality, so that we can go back and forth and have a fun little conversation. 716-396-1041. Let's go. Join me, my unpaid co-host, at least for the next segment. Good morning.

0: 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Speaking of part-time lovers, we are talking about this new term called micro-cheating. So it's not necessarily what you traditionally consider. It's 716-396-1041. Looking for someone just to bounce a conversation off of, because I wanted to ask you the following questions that I saw online at 716-396-1041. Good morning.
1: Hi, I got about 10 minutes before I have to go into work. Is that enough time to be your co-host?
0: You got 10 minutes? That's plenty of time. What's your name?
1: Michelle.
0: Hi, Michelle. And where are you working this morning for real, where you actually get paid?
1: Wyoming Correctional Facility.
0: Okay. All right. Well, I don't want you to be late for that, for sure. So I'm going to go ahead and ask you this. Based on the article that I saw last night, there's a new term called micro-cheating, where it's not actually like physically cheating on your partner, but some things that maybe kind of would be considered cheating. And I'm curious how you feel about it, Michelle. Are you ready for just a little debate?
1: I sure am.
0: Okay. Are you in a relationship right now?
1: I am.
0: Okay.
1: Married.
0: So, oh, you're married. Okay. So you can kind of use that as a gauge and let me know how you feel. If your husband was keeping an ongoing flirtatious text conversation with someone, is that cheating?
1: I don't know. I guess, I mean, in the olden days, did we call that emotional cheating, not micro cheating?
0: Sure. Yeah.
1: So, yeah, I suppose.
0: I feel like that one's kind of hard to argue with. 41% of people agree that is cheating, keeping an ongoing flirtatious text conversation.
1: I would say, yeah, anything you do that you can't tell your partner, I would consider cheating.
0: I think that's fair. I always would say, if you wouldn't do it around me, don't do it when I'm not around. You know what I mean?
1: Right.
0: All right, how about maintaining a dating app profile just to look or for validation? Is that cheating?
1: I wouldn't call that cheating. It's more rude.
0: Disrespectful, maybe?
1: Yeah.
0: Yeah. How about keeping someone in your phone under a fake name? Do we call that cheating?
1: I suppose, again, if you're hiding the truth from your partner.
0: Okay. Yeah, thank you very much, Michelle. Appreciate it. 716-396-1041 if you'd like to jump in the conversation.
2: 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Stick around. 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
0: Let's see. Just receiving reports here. Let me get to it. 190 northbound at Sheridan in Tonawanda has the right lane closed due to an accident. Outside of that, things looking pretty typical. If you see something my cameras can't, and you can safely call or text, 716-396-1041. 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
0: 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Western New York. Scattered showers and storms today should clear up a bit by this evening. High 78, partly cloudy overnight, low 60, and tomorrow the sunshine returns, high 77. We do have some rainfall in the area, 64 in Alden, 66 in Lackawanna, and 67 in Buffalo at 728. Our next big dance party is already on the calendar. Boogie Night, Friday, September 18th at Salvatore's. 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Good morning. 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

0: 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All right, we have time for one more call. A new relationship survey I saw last night has a ranking of 10 acts that should count as cheating, at least according to most people, and they call it micro-cheating. So not the full physical act of actually cheating, but a lot of them are mostly digital-related. It's relatively new. I mean, think back 20, 30 years, right? At 716-396-1041, I've got Chris on the line. All right, Chris, do you consider this cheating, keeping in touch with an ex without telling your partner? What do you think?
1: No, but it is disrespectful to the one if you don't let your... I was married for a while, and I told my soon-to-be wife that I still had feelings of love for my first girlfriend, but I don't see her or talk to her. But if I did, I would definitely let her know.
0: Mm-hmm.
1: And we were married for 19 years, so I don't think it affected her any. But it's always, in my opinion, to be honest with the person you're with.
0: Sure, sure. And she got it. She was like, okay, you still have, you know, I still have love for almost all of my exes. You know, if we spent a significant amount of time together, I'm still going to have love for you, you know?
1: Yeah, well, the thing is, if you're visiting the one that you used to love, you got to be careful, because I always believe if you've been in love with somebody, you're always going to love them one way or the other. Mm. But if you're left alone with them at some time, you don't want to rekindle something that would affect the relationship you have now.
0: Yeah, thank you. It can be a slippery slope for sure. Do you think, can you be friends with your ex? 716-396-1041. That might kick off a whole nother topic. Do you think? 716-396-1041. Stick around. I do have your brain buzz coming up next on Classic Hits 104.1.

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2: All right, I've got not one, not two, but four tickets to the Erie County Fair up for grab. The fair goes through Sunday. Can't believe it's already almost time for that to wrap up. At 716-396-1041, if you haven't won anything in the last 30 days, here's your question. I think it's kind of tricky today. A survey shows 17% of us say this place makes us feel nostalgic. 716-396-1041. 17% of us say this place makes us feel nostalgic. What do you think? 716-396-1041. Thinking about maybe a place you haven't visited in a while, maybe a place that you used to go to often and not so much anymore for whatever reason. 716-396-1041. 17% of us say this place makes us feel nostalgic. 716-396-1041. Good luck.
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2: All right, a survey shows 17% of us say this place makes us feel nostalgic. 716-396-1041. What do you think?
9: Church.
2: Not church. Keep trying. Hi, good morning. What's your guess?
10: Old high school.
2: Old high school is not the right answer. Keep trying. Hi, good morning. What do you think?
10: Is it Disneyland?
2: Not Disneyland. Keep trying. Hi, good morning. What's your guess?
11: Hi, is it your old high school?
2: Not the old high school. Keep trying. Hi, good morning. 17% of us say this place makes us feel nostalgic.
11: Shopping mall?
2: Not a shopping

0: That's a good one, though. Keep trying. Hi, good morning. What do you think?
1: Is it the library?
0: I can't believe you guessed that, but it's the library. Yes. Yes, we don't really go. I mean, we've got so many. My sister-in-law and I were joking about the fact we still call it books on tape. But there are, like, you know, listenable ways that you can read a book, right?
1: Yeah, yep, yep. If you do go, don't ask where the card catalog is. They'll laugh at you.
0: That was my arch nemesis. I hated that thing. The Dewey Decimal System and all that. It's totally don't need that anymore. What's your first name?
1: Brian.
0: Hey, Brian. Congrats. You've got four passes for the Erie County Fair, okay?
1: Nice. Thanks a lot. Appreciate
0: you got it. Yeah, the card catalog. I actually saw one not too long ago at a place that I used to work, and it was being used by, like, maintenance as, like, keeping, like, different size screws and nails and everything in. It was so cool to see a card catalog. I would like to have one in my home at some point in my life because it is nostalgic to me, but you can use it. They're so useful. There's so much storage in a card catalog. If you're in the car with the kid right now, they're going, what's a card catalog? What are you talking about? We know. It's okay. 716-396-1041 to join the conversation. Good morning.

Buffalo's Classic Hits 104.1. Heads up, I was just double checking our traffic cameras. We do have an injury accident, 190 northbound approaching the 90. We're seeing delays getting off the 400, and another accident on the 190 northbound further north at the Sheridan exit. There we're seeing delays to River Road. So if you're stuck in those areas, that's what's going on. Hey, I want to remind you about today's sweet deal, because it is always while supplies last, and this won't last for long. 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Talking about nostalgia, right? Of course, you got to try their, I'm going to call it infamous almond ring. 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It is definitely cheat meal worthy. And even better, right now through Saturday the 29th, Eileen Centerview Bakery is celebrating the dog days of summer to benefit the SPCA serving Erie County. Again, now through Saturday the 29th, they have dog paw cookies and dog cupcakes that are for humans, but they also have dog treats that are made for dogs. 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So follow Eileen's on social to help spread the word by sharing their posts. 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I mean, they're open 62 years. Obviously, they're doing something right. So thanks for Eileen Centerview Bakery for stepping up for the pups and the kitties and everything else that's at the SPCA serving Erie County. Speaking of nostalgia, you ready for this one? 40 years ago yesterday, Slippery When Wet came out. 40 years. That means this song is 40 years old. Classic Hits 104.1. Good morning.

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2: Good morning. It is 8 o'clock on your Wednesday, August 19th. I'm Laura Daniels. The state DEC and the EPA have begun radiation testing in parts of Erie County and several Southtown's communities following similar assessments that started last month in Niagara County. Officials say no concerning results have been found so far in Erie County. Property owners may be contacted for permission to conduct testing on their land, and officials are encouraging you to cooperate with the assessments, which are aimed at determining whether any radiological contamination is present. You can contact the DEC hotline for more information. All right, we do have quite a busy ride, especially 190 northbound due to two different accidents. I'll get you caught up coming up next with your forecast.
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2: Scattered showers and storms through this afternoon, high about 78. It'll be partly cloudy overnight, low 60. Tomorrow, the sunshine returns, high 77. We're at 66 in Buffalo with some rain falling. Heads up, 190 northbound. We have a pair of accidents, one after another. First one between Vulcan and Sheridan. It's got the left lane closed, and that's pretty much like right after you pass the River Grill on your left. And then there's another one right after that, closer to Sheridan. We are seeing delays from both starting back at Ontario. And again, an injury crash on the 190 northbound, right at the 90, seeing delays coming off the 400. Certainly a busy ride in this morning. Coming up next, your chance to score tickets to see Salt and Peppa, TLC, and En Vogue at Darien Lake on Monday the 31st. It's going to be a little triple play from the 90s. So coming up, we're talking about your 90s locker.

0: Buffalo's those classic hits, 104.1. It is 8:09. Good morning. Three 90s music icons are going to be playing Darien Lake in a week and a half. Not this Monday, the following Monday, August 31st. It'll be Salt-N-Pepa, TLC, and En Vogue. And as you know, this has always been my karaoke song.
1: Hey, yeah, I wanna shoot, baby, shoot.
0: Now, because I love you and because I want to protect your ears, I won't do the whole rap, but at some point I might, you know, by like 8:30 or so. But since the show is a week before most schools are back in session, let's play What's in Your Locker, 80s and 90s edition. So I will give you three clues about items that were commonly found in school lockers in the 80s and 90s. So you just have to be the third or better caller with the right answer, and you're off to see these three 90s superstars. All right, here are your clues. Clue number one, this was the ultimate status symbol for your school bus ride in 1993. Clue number two, it had a special button to keep the music from stopping if you bumped into it. Clue number three, if you had one, you also had to carry a bulky zippered binder just to have more than 12 songs with you. 716-396-1041 for a chance to go see Salt-N-Pepa, TLC, and En Vogue. Identify that item we may have had in our locker. This one particularly in the 90s. 716-396-1041. Status symbol in 1993. Had a button so that the music wouldn't skip. And if you had one, you had to carry a binder around with you just so that you could have more than 12 songs with you. 716-396-1041. Caller 3, what's that item?

0: Buffalo's Classic Hits 104.1. Sorry, I was just refreshing the traffic because 190 northbound, we do have a little something going on. First, let's get to this. Three 90s icons playing Darien Lake Monday, August 31st. It's Salt-N-Pepa, TLC, and En Vogue. So I'm giving you three clues, and I'll take caller number three and identify this item that might be found in your locker. It was the ultimate status symbol for a school bus ride in 93. Special button to keep the music from stopping if you bumped it, and if you had one, you also had to carry around a zippered binder just to have more than 12 songs with you. 716-396-1041. You're my third caller. What was that item?
1: The Discman.
0: It was the anti-skip Discman. Indeed. Congratulations. What's your name?
1: TJ.
0: TJ, congratulations. Did you have an anti-skip Discman? Were you that guy?
1: I did. I would wear it walking to school, like middle school years, and it skipped every time. There was no anti-skip to that thing.
0: I know, that button.
1: Every little step or trip would skip the CD.
0: That button absolutely did not work. It never worked. Never.
1: No, it was a good try, though.
0: TJ, you are off to see three 90s music icons. Darien Lake, a week from this coming Monday, Salt-N-Pepa, TLC, and En Vogue. Congratulations.
1: All right, thank you.
0: Yeah, that thing never worked. And kids, this one's going to blow your mind. If you wanted to take that Discman in your car and play it through your stereo, you had to have this special adapter that looked like a cassette, and it had a strip, like a wire attached to it, and you would put it in your cassette deck so that the audio would stream through your speakers. I know kids today are like, what? What is this? What is this, Jurassic Park or something?
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0: All right, looks like this injury accident on the 190 northbound at the 90, that volume is starting to break up. However, we do have a crash on the 190 northbound between Vulcan and Sheridan with a left lane closed. That's right past the River Grill. And then another one right after that, closer to Sheridan. We are seeing delays for both all the way back to Ontario. So that's going to be a bit of a slow go. If you see anything else that my cameras can't, and you can safely call or text 716-396-1041. 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
0: Scattered showers and storms through this afternoon. A partial clearing this evening, high 78. Partly cloudy overnight, low 60. And tomorrow, the sunshine returns, high 77. It's cool, almost like a fall-like morning this morning at 66 with some light rain falling in Buffalo. It is 8:26. All right, coming up, of course, Think Fast is on the way. I'm going to see how well you are paying attention when it comes to what's in your locker. I've got a little bonus for you. No prize associated. Just text me what you think the answer is. Clue number one, it's a plastic suitcase for your vanity. Clue number two, it has multiple levels of trays and a mirror inside. Clue number three, it's where you stored your lip smacker, hard candy nail polish, and glitter gel. Kind of look like a tackle box. What do you think that was? You can just text the answer at 716-396-1041 just for funsies.

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Sometimes we have some secret contests there, so you might want to download that when you're able to do so safely, not when you're driving, of course. I am so proud of you. I'm so proud of you for texting in. 94% of you had the right answer. The clues again, it was the one we did before, but the bonus question, not playing for any prize or anything, just to see. It's a plastic suitcase for your vanity, multiple levels of trays and a mirror inside, and it's where you stored your lip smacker, hard candy nail polish, and glitter gel. That was, of course, the caboodle. I am so proud of you. Almost all of you got it right. The caboodle. I did not have one. I do have one somehow in my house that's not the brand name of it, but I've got lots of weird stuff in it. But I didn't have it when I was growing up, but I did indeed. This is a hand to God story because my mom wouldn't get me the brand name one. I did use a tackle box, a real fishing tackle box. Anyway. It is time for Think Fast at 716-396-1041, playing for a pair of tickets to the 25th annual Wingfest Salem Field. It is next weekend, not this weekend, the following weekend, the 29th and 30th. You can visit buffalowing.com for info. Think Fast is when I ask you five relatively easy questions. They come at you in rapid fire form, and you only get 22 seconds to answer all five correctly. Do so, and you're off to Wingfest. 716-396-1041. If you haven't won anything in the last 30 days, we always start with caller number five and take up to three contestants. 716-396-1041. Good luck. 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
1: 716-396-1041. Good morning. You are caller number 5. What's your name?
2: Bonnie.
1: Hello, Bonnie. Oh, you've played with me before, right?
2: Yes.
1: Now, I've got two Bonnies, one that is with the post office and one that is like some sort of manufacturing. Are you one of those?
2: I am. I'm manufacturing.
1: Oh, okay. I can't believe my brain holds on to the strangest information, but
2: I haven't played in a year.
1: It's been a year, Bonnie?
2: Yes.
1: Our post office Bonnie must have gotten through some other time, or maybe another Bonnie. All right, let's get to it. Let's stop wasting time and get to it. You know how to play, and we're playing for tickets to the Buffalo Wing Fest that is coming up at Salem Field. I'll start the timer when I finish asking the first question. Bonnie, what's it called when your body temperature goes over 100.4?
2: A fever.
1: What do you call a baby that's born early?
2: Preemie.
1: How many years bad luck do you get?

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So did you go to yesterday's practice? If so, what did you think of the new stadium? Was it all it's cracked up to be? 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And not that anyone's counting, but 16 days until Labor Day weekend. 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Good morning.

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8: There's a chance for scattered showers throughout the day today, high around 78, partly cloudy overnight, low 60, and the sunshine returns tomorrow, high 77.

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I may even do my classic karaoke version of Shoop tomorrow. I don't know. You never know what's going to happen. So you might want to check in for that. Take care of each other. Have a great day on purpose. I'll meet you back here tomorrow on the Laura Daniels Show on Classic Hits 104.1.

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It's 104.1. It's Heather Perry. And so here we are, Wednesday. I feel good about it. I feel like it's going to be a good day. I'm actually talking myself into that right about now. It's going to be fine. Everything's fine. It's the 104-minute workday kickoff.

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New episode of Ted Lasso tonight, season 4, episode 3. I find myself very excited, almost giddy, like Christmas morning.

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So one of my sons is now back at school, ready for senior year. The other one's living with us because he's going to grad school, and well, that's pretty expensive, isn't it? I'm cooking less, though, already. Although, are you

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Watch the Michael biopic again. And so good. I did enjoy it more on the big screen, though, in the movies. It felt like watching a concert in the movie theater.

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So they are making a Purple Rain musical. And why not? The music's so good. The question is, who will star as Prince? I feel like you got to have a certain body type to play him, you know? And certainly know how to dance. Playing guitar, you could probably fake that part, though. Here's 1999 on Classic Hits 104.1. It's the 104-minute workday kickoff.

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1: Scattered showers and storms dot the area through the day before a partial clearing this evening, overnight low 60. Sunshine for tomorrow, high 77, and skies stay clear Friday, high 80.

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You probably heard that they wanted to use that song for Rocky 3, and they got denied, so they ended up with Eye of the Tiger by Survivor.

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1: Today's number one was at the top of the Billboard Hot 100 back on this day, August 19th, 1984. A song by Ray Parker Jr., the theme for the 1984 movie called Ghostbusters. And this was the title song. Everyone thinks it's a Halloween movie, but it actually came out in the summer of 1984 and was a big summer blockbuster. Who are you going to call? Ghostbusters. 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

Buffalo's Classic, it's 104.1. My stepson and his wife went to Africa in the last year. They said it was great. It's not really on my bucket list, though. I think I'd go to Scotland and Ireland 5 more times before Africa.

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14: 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Western New York. Scattered showers and storms dot the area through the day before a partial clearing this evening, overnight low 60. Sunshine for tomorrow, high 77, and skies stay clear Friday, high 80.

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Mr. John Waite, love him. And I saw that he's making a new music video. I think they were shooting on Coney Island, in Coney Island, New York. Yeah, I think so. Either way, I'm encouraged by it. I love it. New John Waite music. Sign me up.

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Joe Saragusa went to go see the Gin Blossoms last night with Blues Traveler. Did you go to that show? I'm sure he'll tell you all about it. 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

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It's Heather Perry. They have a date now for the new Ryan Gosling Marvel movie, Ghost Rider. Looks like it's going to be out July 28th of 2028. 7/28/28. Write it down.

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20: Scattered showers and storms dot the area through the day before a partial clearing this evening, overnight low 60. Sunshine for tomorrow, high 77, and skies stay clear Friday, high 80.

Buffalo's Classic Hits 104.1. You know, no matter what I do, no matter how I try and not think about it, every time I hear that song, I think of Silence of the Lambs. I'm pretty sure that's not what Tom Petty was hoping when he was around. Here's Richard Marx, who I don't believe had any music featured in a movie about a serial killer. But then again, I don't know. Maybe I should fact check.

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I never meant to call.

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Buffalo's Classic Hits 104.1. This song did very well at the beginning of the year, thanks to all that video nonsense with "This Was Me in the 90s. Oh, and by the way,

0: Buffalo's Classic Hits 104.1. I know you might find this really, like, kind of strange, but I made a video the other day with a friend of mine, and we decided to crimp each other's hair. I know. I'm in my 50s. I don't need to be crimping my hair, let alone have something that crimps my hair. But we did it.
1: I know when to go out. 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
10: Scattered showers and storms dot the area through the day before a partial clearing this evening, overnight low 60. Sunshine for tomorrow, high 77, and skies stay clear Friday, high 80.

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I ordered a poster at Walgreens, the photo area, the other day. Speaking of photographs, thank you, Def Leppard, for reminding me to pick it up. Here's Chicago.

Buffalo's Classic Hits 104.1. So Joe Saragusa is coming up next. He's got some great music lined up for you and a whole bunch more. How about that? So the answer is you should stay. I'm Heather. Talk to you tomorrow. Woo!

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23: Got a chance of an evening shower, 62 for the overnight low. Tomorrow, sunny, not as humid, 76 tomorrow. Then we get more sunshine, temps in the upper 70s coming up on Friday.

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Buffalo's Classic Hits 104.1. It's Wednesday. I think that means we're somewhere less than 500 miles to the weekend.

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2: Got a little bit of congestion on the 90 westbound as you're coming off the 290 and down to about the 33, so a fair amount of volume there. 190 southbound, that construction zone, probably from about Smith Street down to the 90. Volume starting to build through there. Give yourself a couple of extra minutes. And 190 northbound Church Street to the Peace Bridge, as always, is experiencing a little bit of a delay in that area. We'll keep an eye on it for you. Check out the latest weather forecast as we get closer to the weekend. It is coming up straight ahead.
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2: Could see a passing shower tonight, 62 for the overnight low. Tomorrow we get lots of sunshine. We'll tamp the humidity down a little bit tomorrow. 76 will be the high there. And then on Friday, weekend rolls in with more sunshine, temps in the upper 70s. Yeah, 77 right now in Cheektowaga.

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I'm Joe Saragusa. Thank you for being a part of it this afternoon. Hey, a chance to win $1,000, the Labor Day giveaway. It's online at WHTT.com. There will be five winners of $1,000 apiece. You want to get a shot at that? Come to Commodores.

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It's Buffalo's Classic Hits 104.1. Phil Collins says much of the song just, you know, improvised. No need to try to dig too deep into the meaning, or is it based on a true story? You know, it's a little bit of fiction and mystery, just the way we like it.

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7: Got a bit of a slow go on the 190 northbound Church Street up to the Peace Bridge. Give yourself some extra time in that stretch. In the other direction, 190 southbound, that construction zone. Looks like about Louisiana Street is where it starts to get a little bit sluggish and continues down to around the 90 before that breaks up. 90 eastbound from William to Walden is also pretty well plugged up this afternoon as well. A little bit of time through those spots and you'll get to your destination safely this afternoon.
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7: weather. Could see a passing shower tonight, 62 for the overnight low. Tomorrow, lots of sunshine, not quite as humid tomorrow with a high of 76. And Friday, looking pretty darn good as we kick off the weekend. More sunshine, we'll be in the upper 70s on Friday. Got 75 right now in Niagara Falls.

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We're back at Salvatore's. 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

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Erie County Fair rolls on. I was out there last night enjoying the sights and sounds and a Blues Traveler concert. That was cool. Comes Jimmy Cliff on the ride home.

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19: 62 for the overnight low tonight. Then tomorrow we get a pretty nice day. Lots of sunshine, not quite as humid. 76 tomorrow. And then on Friday, more sunshine. We'll have temps in the upper 70s.

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1: 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Spider-Man Brand New Day continues to move right along. Number one movie in the country. In fact, it's become the biggest movie of the entire year, and by a pretty wide margin, too.

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Buffalo's Classic Hits, 104.1. I'm Joe Siragusa. Russ Burton, he's coming up in a couple of minutes. 80s and 8s on the way. This is Jay Giles Band. Have a great night.

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Buffalo's Classic Hits 104.1 with you at all times on our free app. I'm Russ Burton, and I was shocked the other morning when I heard Laura Daniels mention that Columbia House just finally shut down operation after all these years. They had been active this whole time. That feels like a failed marketing campaign, because if Columbia House was still active, I got to think they would have rivaled Amazon for record and DVD and CD sales. I certainly would have given them a look. If everything still costs a penny, I would have been all over that. So, RIP Columbia House. Right now, here's Don Henley. All she wants to do is dance.

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I'm Russ Burton, and I've always been sad that malls are kind of dying off, because I know growing up in the 80s and 90s, that was like your spot. That's where you went. Well, one store still believes in the malls, and that's Foot Locker. They're expanding in the Galleria. It's going to be like triple the size that so many more referee uniforms are going to have to order. Right now, here's Tears for Fears on the 80s and 8s.